Yeah. When I walk on by, girls be looking like Debbie Fly. I pimp to the beat, walking down the street in my new the freak. Yeah, this is how I roll. Animal print pants out of control. It's Red Food with the big ass fro.

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3: Party in the park, party in the bush, party under the bridge, party at the restaurant, party at the club, party in the day, party in my house, party on the way to the party at the park.

party at the restaurant, party at the club, party in the day, party at my house, party on the way to the party at the park, party in the bush, party under the bridge, party at the restaurant, party at 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the way to the

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0: not right. Hey, Blondie.
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0: You ever wanted to be a singer? 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